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0: Billy is right. Everyone is born lost, looking and searching for something to fill the hole inside of us that only God can fill. This is why Jesus said, "Come to me, and I will give you rest. You will find peace for your soul." Hey, if you're still looking, look in the right place, the Lord Jesus. Not a sermon, just a thought.
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0: 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You know, today is International Cat Day. Linda, what makes you love your cat so much?
1: She came and meowed on my front door this morning, and she's just been here cuddling with me ever since.
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0: 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Hey, Lynn, what's something you ate way too much of over this weekend?
1: Hot dog. Gotta have them.
0: I feel the same. 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I love them too much.

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Well, Lady A announcing the return of their holiday This Winter's Night tour kicks off December 10th in Northfield, Ohio. Here they are now.

0: 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What do you do for a living?
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Well, Carrie Underwood returning for year number 14, helping kick off NBC's Sunday Night Football. Yep, she's performing the iconic opening theme song again. Here she is now.

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Got to give it to Pam and her husband Mike. They've been working from home, both of them, all this time. Normally, if they were going into work, Pam

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97.1 Wash FM, Washington's variety of the 80s, 90s, and today. Well, Bruno Mars fans and his peers, which is really cool. That says a lot. Say he's such a kind, down-to-earth person, and, you know, gotta really respect that. Love those celebrities choosing to focus on their music instead of chasing attention in the tabloids, you know? Here he is now.

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1: 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It's like my best friend, you know, who knows me well. All the songs you can imagine at your fingertips. You should try it out. If

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Hey there, it's Teresa Lucas. 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
1: Hot dogs, gotta have them.
0: I feel the same. Oh my gosh, I love them.

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0: 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What do you think? Would you vote for a 4-day work week all the time?
1: I am pro 4-day work week.
0: Pretty sure you're not alone.
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And would you save my soul?

0: Well, the good news is it's Wednesday. You're halfway through what is a short week. Hopefully that compensates for the pain you felt yesterday when you tried to get back up and do the hard shift back into the routine of life. Mm-hmm. It's 97.1 Wash FM. Toby and Chili in the morning. Good morning, Chili. How are you feeling today?
1: I'm feeling good. I'm so far grateful. I don't have what you've got, whatever gunk you're fighting so far. Although I probably just jinxed it.
0: No, but don't jinx it. This is a cough due to cold. Mm-hmm. To paraphrase Forrest. But I tested negative on all the tests because, you know, it's important to, I think, look out for your colleagues, which means test and don't come rolling up in here with
1: work sick regardless. Even the common cold,
0: if you've got that COVID kind of a thing, that's not
1: bueno.
0: It's
1: like a common cold for me usually. So. Yeah.
0: Well, that's how I'm feeling right about now. Tested negative on everything. Just got to plow through it.
1: Yeah.
0: But you know what? With the help of great meds like Mucinex and having a doctor's appointment later today, I'm sure I'll be just fine. Can I have a Z-Pack or something that wipes this out stat? Or else I'm just going to go home and curl up in my bed again and try to sleep it out and hope it works.
1: That's right.
0: I did that all holiday weekend. I'm going to try not to do it today, but you never know. Why are you feeling good? You know the number, 866-927-4361. Give us a call if you have a home remedy for this cough due to cold. I'll listen to that, please. I'll take notes. And thank you in advance. And by the way, we've got the news coming up. Top stories at the top of the hour. Chili, what's going on this morning?
2: Starting next year, even your dog will be able to enjoy those Girl Scout cookies. I'll explain coming up in just a few minutes.
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2: We'll have mostly sunny skies today with highs getting up to around 90. Tonight's low near 72.
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0: Top stories, top of the hour.
1: Central Command says the U.S. has struck 5 Iranian oil tankers after the Revolutionary Guard twice targeted a U.S. Navy warship with missiles in the past 2 days. The ship evaded the attacks, and the U.S. is now ramping up both military and economic pressure on Iran as peace talks stall. Smithsonian Secretary Lonnie Bunch is retiring after 7 years leading the institution. He says his decision is not because of any pressure from the administration, which has been pushing for changes at the Smithsonian. A National Guardsman patrolling D.C. is facing charges after allegedly pulling a gun on a fellow soldier during an argument last month. This happened outside a Popeyes on 8th Street. 21-year-old Zion Mitchell is accused of drawing his weapon during a dispute over

0: What did everyone swear was going to be huge, and then we all just stopped caring about it? Toby and Chili in the morning. It's 97.1 Wash FM. BuzzFeed's got a list, and it breaks it down pretty succinctly.
1: Yeah, but I don't know that I agree with all of these. So, like, number one, I totally see. The tattoos that were meant to fade after a few months, that trend never quite made it big. I don't even remember that being a thing.
0: I think it was bigger with the younger, like the younger generation.
1: Non-committal.
0: Like my daughter's generation.
1: Not wanting to commit.
0: Yeah. Anna.
1: 3D movies is on here. I don't know that that's... we do still go see 3D movies, especially when it's some sort of a Pixar movie or cartoon or whatever.
0: Yeah, but here's the thing. I have a 3D TV. It's fine, but it's sitting in my garage right now.
1: Because
0: I got a new one and I decided I really didn't need the 3D TV because there just wasn't enough content to watch in 3D in the living room.
1: I do agree with Zima. Remember that beverage?
0: Sure. People used to put Jolly Ranchers in the Zima.
1: It did make it better.
0: I was never the biggest fan of the Zima.
1: Google Plus. That's something you would have used or wanted.
0: Yeah, that was their attempt to do something like Facebook. Didn't last. Failed. Goodbye. Same thing with Google Glass. Mm-hmm. Who ended up getting that Google Glass? Me.
1: Oh.
0: Yeah, that was a lot of money I'll never get back.
1: The Segway is also on here.
0: Oh, yeah. It was supposed to change transportation.
1: It was supposed to make it so much easier. People were not going to do bikes anymore. They were going to do the Segway. Yeah. I don't think everybody has good balance.
0: No.
1: And then, you know, Crystal Pepsi, curved TVs, hoverboards. Those are just some of the other ones on that list. But it is. It's a gamble. You come up with a new thing, especially if it's tech-related, and you're convinced the whole world is going to get on board with it. And no, that's not always the case.
0: So keep that in mind when you see news of a foldable phone this week.
1: Oh, stop.
0: I'm just saying.
1: Is that going to be your next prediction for the bust?
0: I'm not completely sold that it's necessary. It's cool, don't get me wrong, but...
1: Oh, God.
0: You know what's cooler? Having money in the bank. Truth. Toby and Chili in the morning. It's 97.1 Wash FM. What was supposed to be the future that you haven't thought about in years? Go down memory lane on the Toby and Chili page at washfm.com and hang out for the news top stories at the top of the hour in just a bit, right around 6:10. Chili, what are you working on?
1: ABC is pushing back on reports that Jimmy Kimmel is leaving the network after next year because that rumor was going around yesterday. I've got the latest details coming up in just a few.
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1: The man who's led the Smithsonian Institution since 2019 is retiring. We've got the latest on that story and others on the way. With Toby and Chili in the Morning on 97.1 WASH-FM.

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1: The U.S. says it struck 5 Iranian oil tankers yesterday. It was retaliation after the Revolutionary Guard twice fired ballistic missiles at a U.S. Navy warship in the past 2 days. The man who's led the Smithsonian Institution since 2019 is retiring. Smithsonian Secretary Lonnie Bunch has worked for the organization for nearly 40 years and was the first African-American and first historian to serve in that position. TSA is bringing back a pre-9/11 tradition at 13 U.S. airports. So starting soon, some non-ticketed visitors will be allowed past security to greet or say goodbye to loved ones if they apply for a pass in advance. Maryland is getting an $11.3 million boost for bike paths and trails. The grant's going to help fund projects across the state, making it easier for people to bike, walk, and enjoy Maryland's outdoor spaces. Arlington County is setting aside $50,000 to help families affected by immigration enforcement. The money will assist households where the primary wage earner has been detained by ICE, with help covering basic needs like rent, food, and utilities. Well, the NFL regular season kicks off today with a Super Bowl 60 rematch. The Seahawks will take on the New England Patriots from Seattle. And finally, ABC is pushing back on reports that Jimmy Kimmel is leaving the network after next year, calling those claims that his late night show is ending inaccurate. And they're saying that any talk of its future is purely speculative. Forecast today, sunny skies, going to be hot though, highs around 90, right now 69 in Bethesda.
2: That's the news with Toby and Chili in the morning. You get top stories at the top of the hour. Now stay close, because we're going to talk about a conversation that came up in one of Chili's mom groups about kids and doctors and when the kids can spend time on their own with the doctors. You might have some thoughts. The number is 866-927-4361. Don't be afraid to speak them.
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24: 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In 81, the embassy went down. 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

0: Once again, if you've got some thoughts, the number is 866-927-4361. Toby and Chili in the morning. It is 97.1 Wash FM, letting you into one of Chili's mom groups this morning in a conversation they had about pediatricians and doctors.
1: And especially when your child reaches teen years, sometimes they'll ask you to leave the room while they have a conversation with your son or daughter. And not every parent feels comfortable with that option.
0: No, like Sarah in Fairfax.
2: One man in a room with my son, that would be really creepy. Like, I don't know. I'd want someone in the room, like a nurse, if that's the case.
1: And what's the main reason you don't want to leave your son in there?
2: I don't know. I think I'd want to know if my kid is sexually active, or like, I just need to know what is up when it comes to health and physical and mental health.
0: Facts.
1: But they may not feel comfortable having that conversation in front of you, but they would with the doctor.
2: If my kids don't feel like they can talk to me, we need to work on the relationship.
0: And that's very true too, Sarah. Thank you for the call and for your opinions this morning in Fairfax. Rebecca, good morning in Bethesda. Thoughts?
3: You know, growing up, kids have to learn confidence and trust. They have to eliminate weird feelings for kids who have feelings about their bodies, like, et cetera, in front of their parents. The obvious stuff.
0: Indeed.
1: And how do you handle it with your own children?
3: You know, it's their doctor. So I think that at age, when they feel that they want to be with the doctor by themselves, that they should be allowed to do so.
0: Good stuff, Rebecca, and thank you. And by the way, if you have some thoughts, you want to chime in, the talkback microphone is wide open for them right now. If you're signed in, listening to us on your iHeart app, all you got to do is tap Speak Your Mind and send, and we'll get it right here in the studio. Stay with Toby and Chili in the morning in just a bit. We've got the news, top stories at the top of the hour coming up. What can we expect, Chili Amar?
1: Here's some great news for travelers. TSA is rolling out new technology to speed up security. I've got all the details coming up in just a few.
4: Traffic with Toby and Chili in the morning.
5: Heads up on the outer loop of the Beltway out of Landover. In a delay now that begins before Route 50. The incident, whatever it is between 4.
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0: We want to send you to one of the biggest shows of the year. Usher and Chris Brown together, M&T Bank Stadium, Baltimore. It's on October 17th. And if you want to go, stay with 97.1 Wash FM. We're Toby and Chili in the morning.
1: Right around 7:10 after Toby and Chili's top stories, we're going to ask our nearly impossible question. And if you get it right, you'll win.

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1: The U.S. is banning imports of Canadian goods. I've got the latest on that story and others on the way. With Toby and Chili in the Morning on 97.1 WASH-FM.

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1: All right, the question again, because some people might have missed it.
2: 34% of women say this is the worst gift you can buy them. What is it?
1: All right, you're playing this morning for tickets to see the great Usher and Chris Brown, M&T Bank Stadium in October. If you want to go to the R&B tour, get that question right and you'll win. Hello there. Good morning.
3: Hi, good morning.
1: What's your name and where are you from?
3: This is Corey from Washington, D.C.
1: Hello there, Corey. I just heard some other phone ring and it freaked me out a little bit. But anyway, enough about that. You've got the question. What is your guess this morning?
3: I'm going to say a coffee maker.
2: Ooh. I can see because it's an appliance you would say that, but I would not mind a quality coffee maker as a woman there, Corey. Sadly,
1: that's not the right answer, but I'm going to run and get some coffee here in just a second. Thank you for reminding me I need some.
2: Try again tomorrow.
3: Yeah, I'm going to get some when I get to work. Thank you so much.
1: All right, man. Thank you. And what is your name and where are you from?
4: This is Rose. I'm calling from Montgomery Village.
1: Well, hello, Rose in Montgomery Village. You've got the question for the tickets to see Usher and Chris Brown. What would your guess be, please, ma'am?
4: A plant.
1: A plant, huh?
2: You wouldn't want a plant as a gift?
4: I would. But 34% of people wouldn't.
2: Ooh, somebody did a quick Google, honey.
1: No, she's just different than the other people. She's different.
2: It.
1: She's like, I like plants, but I understand.
4: I love plants.
1: I mean, I'd kill that plant straight away.
2: Your quick research came in handy there, Rose, because, yeah, plant is the answer. Congrats.
4: Thank you so much. Thank you, guys.
1: You're going to head up to Baltimore, M&T Bank Stadium, to see the great Usher. And Chris Brown.
4: Wonderful. That's for my birthday.
1: Well, happy birthday to you.
4: Thank you.
1: Well, you have a lot of fun with Usher and Chris Brown. Congratulations from 97.1 Wash FM. And thank you for your attention to this matter.
4: And thank you guys so much.
1: And if you want some tickets to see Usher and Chris Brown, we got you tomorrow morning right around 7:10 after Top Stories at the top of the hour with another round of your Nearly Impossible Question. And next with Toby and Chili in the morning.
2: An Australian man wasn't watching where he was walking, and now he's got $15,000 in his pocket.
1: You've got to hear this.
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0: 866-927-4361 is the number. Toby and Tilly in the morning at 97.1 Wash FM. What happened to you because you weren't paying attention? It's a guy in Australia who scored $15,000 after slipping right next to a wet floor sign at McDonald's. He was looking down at his wallet, never saw it. And this has happened, I think, to people all over the world, not just this McDonald's.
1: Well, he was suing for more than $2 million, and he ended up with $15,000. I don't know how he was able to get any money, considering there was a sign that said the floor is wet, and it was on him to pay attention, but instead he was looking down. He got very lucky here, truthfully.
0: You know what? You see these stories about people who are so busy trying to take a selfie or who are reading some sort of something on their mobile device and they fall off a cliff or whatnot. I mean, whose fault is that? You know whose fault that is? I'm sorry to say it, but yours.
1: I will say that ignoring signs really is a major gamble with your life. I saw this at the beach when we were there. There was a red flag day. Mm-hmm. Clearly the current wasn't safe. And you've always got that one person who's thinking, I'm a strong swimmer. It doesn't apply to me. Mm-hmm. And then you're putting everybody's life at risk, not only yourselves, but also the lifeguards.
0: My thoughts on ignoring those handicap signs are well documented lately. Why? Because you would not believe how many people do. It's just ridiculous. Signs everywhere. There's signs. I know, it's messing up the scenery, it's making us lose our minds, but still, you've got to follow what the signs say.
1: Now, do you know somebody who ignored a sign and then paid for it by getting injured or creating a disaster?
0: No, thank God, but maybe you do. 866-927-4361 is the number. Tell us your story. And by the way, we'll get to those stories coming up. News first, though, right around 8:10 this morning. Top stories at the top of the hour. Chili, what are you working on this morning for us?
1: TSA is bringing back gate access for non-travelers, which means you could greet loved ones or send them off at the gate, even if you're not flying. I've got all the details coming up on that in just a few minutes.
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0: The lineup is ridiculous. BTS, Benson Boone, Snoop Dogg, Weezer, the Goo Goo Dolls, Lainey Wilson, and more, all in Vegas for one massive weekend. 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
1: The U.S. says it struck 5 Iranian oil tankers yesterday. We've got the latest on that story and others on the way with Toby and Chili in the Morning on 97.1 WASH-FM.

0: Because you weren't paying attention. We're Toby and Chili in the morning. It's 97.1 Wash FM. The number is 866-927-4361. Or you can tap the talkback microphone to jump in. This guy in Australia scored $15,000 because he slipped and fell next to a wet floor sign at McDonald's.
1: Yeah.
0: Why did he slip and fall, Chili?
1: Because he was looking down at his wallet. Even though it was his fault, he was awarded money.
0: Distracted walking.
1: Have you seen someone or have you yourself not paid attention to a sign and ended up hurting yourself or creating some sort of disaster?
0: Jason in Largo, what up?
2: I work at a fast food restaurant, and the slippery when wet signs are there when you're mopping an area, you know, ice cream spills and they just walk right over it, and I've watched people slip and fall even though there's a giant orange sign right in front of them. And, you know, it just happens. People are walking and they're just in tune with their own life. You know, they're just not focused on what's around them, and so.
0: And so the distraction leads to a form of disaster.
2: Yeah.
1: And what are they injuring exactly?
2: They fall on their butt or their back, and, you know, nothing too crazy, but it just happens.
1: And what do you guys do when you see that happen?
2: Oh, I mean, sometimes we laugh. Sometimes we're making sure they're okay, of course, but it's one of those things where it's just like, how do you not see the giant orange cone?
0: Because they had to respond to that text. They were very distracted.
1: Oh, God.
0: Jason, thank you for the call this morning and for sharing your insights with us from where you work. Now let's go over to Old Town Alexandria. Hello, Becca.
3: My son ignored a sign that said, I think it was like a slippery when wet kind of a thing, and it was raining, and he was going really fast, and he did ignore the sign, and he hydroplaned and ended up in a tree.
0: Well, that is one way to do it.
1: So what was the damage like? Did he get hurt?
3: The car was not okay, and he was okay. The airbag deployed, so he just got a couple of scratches, nothing big, nothing bad, but the car was totaled.
1: Well, Mama, I hope he learned his lesson.
3: He's had a couple of accidents. He tries to watch things now.
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0: 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That means we're even closer to another best of the 80s and 90s weekend. 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
1: Now, before we leave, we want to share a quote with you to get you into a good morning mindset on this hump day.
0: It's from Amy Schumer. I say if I'm beautiful. I say if I'm strong. You will not determine my story. I will. Remember, this matters because everybody's got an opinion about your story. Cool. They don't get the pen. That's yours. You get it. So today, write something you're proud of. And thank you for letting us be a small part of your morning as over 2 hours commercial-free music continues.

Alrighty then, it's a hump day with 97.1 Wash FM. It feels like a Tuesday because of Labor Day. For me, this is actually my Friday. It's my last day of work this week. Okay, did you follow all that? I know, it was a lot for this early in the morning. So

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Coming up, you'll hear Ed Sheeran, Kelly Clarkson, and Lady Gaga on 97.1 Wash FM.

7.1, Wash FM. Going to be a hot one for us today. Some spots could hit the low 90s. I don't know about you, but at this point in the year, I don't want any more hot weather. I just want to get cozy and enjoy some hot cocoa.

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0: 97.1, Wash FM. It's a big day for Apple. The company is set to unveil its foldable iPhone. I'm a fan of those types of phones. They prevent awkward butt dials, you know?
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That describes the action at yesterday's U.S. Open. There were three major comebacks by Americans, including Jessica Pegula. The DMV's own Francis Tiafoe was struggling, but he rallied to advance to the semifinals. Yay, big foe. That match lasted 4.5 hours. Woof. Finally, Ben Shelton, he bounced back to defeat reigning champ Carlos Alcaraz at 3:35 this morning. That's when the match ended, and the stands were still packed. Did all those people just not have to show up for work today? Just wondering.

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A music legend is coming to town, and we could not be more excited. 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

That song on Wash makes me think of what today is. It's a day to believe in the impossible. This is National When Pigs Fly Day. Let me use it in a sentence for us. I will stop procrastinating when pigs fly.

Got some TV news here on Wash FM. Nora O'Donnell has returned to morning television. She's back on the show, CBS Mornings. Meanwhile, in late night TV, Jimmy Kimmel's contract expires next year, and word is it may not be extended. ABC says that is pure speculation at this point.

0: 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Maybe you still have a bunch of them stashed away in a storage bin somewhere. 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

97.1 Wash FM. They're going to be rushing tonight and tackling and blocking all that football entails. The 2026 NFL season officially kicks off this evening with a Super Bowl rematch between the Seahawks and the Patriots. Can't wait.

As we say goodbye to summer, do you have one certain song that's just always going to make you think of it, that you love cranking up in the car with the windows down? This has been my jam for the summer of 2020.

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If you live or work in Alexandria, maybe you've seen them. The goats. Yes, a herd of those is working in All Veterans Park, grazing on invasive vegetation. Oh, thank you, goats, for helping our planet.

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Listen, Linda, I don't know if you noticed, but the NFL season kicks off tonight. Yes, regular season. It's a Wednesday. I know, it's throwing me off as well. Pats, Seahawks in Seattle kickoff at 7. You can watch it on NBC or Peacock.

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Our nearly impossible question from this morning. 34% of women say this is the worst gift you can buy them. The answer made me say, what? Not me. 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

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I'll let you know what I found. Coming up next on 97.1 Wash FM.

finally had the time to eat my lunch, and I made a sandwich at work. I'm pretty impressed by it. You can see the layers. My coworker, Mike Jones from DC 101, took a video. It's on my Instagram, @Sabirna, S-A-B-I-R-N-A.

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I am so excited. If you're an animal lover, you're going to want one of these. 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

Our inspirational quote from this morning, our morning mindset from Amy Schumer. I say if I'm beautiful. I say if I'm strong. You will not determine my story. I will. The morning mindset starts today on a positive note with an inspirational quote. Weekday mornings at 5:20 with Toby and Chili in the morning on Wash. I've been

0: 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Yep, that's right, on a Wednesday night. It's 97.1 Wash FM, and we got a talkback message.
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forgetting. This time tomorrow, I won't be on the air with you. I'll be filling in for Jenny Chase tomorrow and Friday, so I'll be on the air 9 to 3. It's 97.1 Wash FM. Hopefully I remember that. Got to set the alarm now.

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That's coming up next on 97.1 Wash FM. 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

Now that the red line is open again, are you venturing into work tomorrow? You might want to bring an umbrella because they are calling for rain mainly in the morning now. It's 97.1 Wash FM. I'll be on the air with you in for Jenny Chase tomorrow starting at 9, so I will keep you posted.

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2: Let me be your hero. Would you dance?

Two more days until a two-day weekend. I still have a bone to pick with whoever decided we needed to work 5 days and only relax for 2 days. I was a much better employee this week because of that extra day off. We'll ease you into another workday. Toby and Julie in the morning, kicking off tomorrow morning with over 2 hours of commercial-free variety at 8:40 here on Wash FM.

driver. 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